Cause I'm only human after all, and you're only human after all. Don't put the blame on me. Don't put your blame on me.

0: Tu cuerpo es pa' dar la alegría y cosas buenas. 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
3: 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And all the clubs you get in using my name. You think you broke my heart, oh girl, for goodness sake.

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2: 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We got the refugees. 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No fighting. Shake.

And this town's lost its faith. Our colors will fade eventually. So if our time is running out, day after day, we'll make the mundane a masterpiece. Oh my, my, oh my, my love. I take one look at you, you're taking me out.